Mastermind. My 6LP. Can't believe we did it. Man, I thank everybody that played a part of this. Shout out my engineer, E-Mix. Each and every one of you supporters, my fans. 100. 1.

0: Hello? 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
1: Twin! Wagwan! Where are you? And how's mum?
0: Wait, hold on. Why don't you phone mum? Long time I ain't heard from you. Couldn't get one word from you.
1: Damn, that's why I just phoned, sorry. And I spoke to mum on her Earthstrong.
0: What, 8 months ago? Don't try that. It's me every day that she hears from. Off right, I send her right leg on my right, saying you see no wrongs.
1: It's like the woman won't relax. I already told her quit the nurse job. I said I'll put her on a wage. What more can I say if she just wants to work, what?
0: Well, you can't replace her son with money. Yo, why are you even in the country?
1: Of course I'm never in the country. It's called a world tour, funnily. And all you hit me for is money.
0: Well, some of us ain't got it like that. And that's not true. I call to check on you and you say you'll hit me right back. Then you're gone for months. But it's nice that you finally called for once.

0: I've just been burning bridges, finding women, hurting siblings, left me tired of winning. Found some people, but they weren't my niggas.
1: What, even Jay?
0: That's another day. I've been in the club where I drink the liquor, working through the night, but I'm working with it. Something about our ends I'm missing, cause the mountaintop, it ain't so fulfilling.

0: Bro, please come home soon.
1: I'm at home and in the booth, but I can't cuddle on this tune. Drums don't know me like you. Keys just locked me in the room.
0: Oh my god, you're such an artist. What does that mean? In layman's terms, not an in-between.
1: We're the same but different. And we came up different. I had to take dad's whippings, then I had to shake up prison.
0: Yeah, well I had to hold mum crying, so all that pain I ain't buying. Yo, just step outside yourself for one sec. You ain't the only one that's got shit suppressed.
1: I ain't the only one that's got shit suppressed. You ain't the only one that's got an intellect. And I only phoned you because

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0: la clé des ondes, la radio qui se mouille pour qu'il fasse beau.
1: She says I'm distant, I say I'm freezing. I've been running from the rain. Is it me that's fading, or it's just where I've been?

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2: Papa's looking for Mama, but Mama is nowhere in sight.
0: Ooh! 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

0: this. 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It's so sunset, it's beautiful, it's one guess. One morning, afternoon in that sundress. The summer flies by, every morning, I'm still yawning. Same conversation, never boring.
1: Yo, she texted me. Sir? Oh, that's Tomo.
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